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8: The top stories this hour. It's understood counter-terrorism police are investigating whether Iran is linked to a suspected bomb plot at an RAF base in Gloucestershire used by the US.

0: Five men are under arrest after three vehicles on their way to Fairford were stopped yesterday. Nick Oldworth is a former UK counter-terrorism national coordinator.
1: We've got amazing emergency responders, and you know, that does extend from those first responders who will have been the first to attend this incident through to the military, who are clearly conducting a very sensitive operation at the moment.
0: Residents of the Gavahi Road in Portadown will meet with the Secretary of State and PSN Chief Constable this morning. It's after a standoff to block an Orange Order march went on late into the night. The Chancellor's to promise investment in British shipbuilding in his speech to Labour's party conference in Liverpool later. Yesterday, the Prime Minister hinted at tax rises to fund an NHS-style social care system in England. And Oasis tickets for next year's tour have sold out. They went on sale over the weekend in three daily windows to try and manage demand.
2: Now for the news across the South. Maternity care at the QA hospital has been downgraded from good to requires improvement. Inspectors found staffing shortages and pressure were causing delays and affecting some women's choices. But women told the CQC they felt safe and well cared for during their maternity care. A man's been jailed for 6 years for non-recent child sex offences in Southampton. 43-year-old Matthew James Scott, of no fixed abode, admitted offences against a boy under 13 between 2002 and 2005. He'll spend a further 6 years on extended licence. Residents in Winchester are calling for new 20-mile-an-hour limits and road safety measures amid concerns over traffic linked to the King's Barton development. People in Week say nearby roads are becoming rat runs as drivers avoid congestion on Andover Road. And Liberal Democrats in Hampshire are calling for telephone bookings to be restored for household waste recycling centres. They say the current online-only system disadvantages residents without internet access or digital skills.
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2: Any fog will clear, leaving hazy sunshine this morning and a chance of rain this afternoon with highs of 21. That's the latest. I'm Caroline Verdon.
5: 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It's just gone 6 o'clock this Monday morning. It's Kate with Cliff on the way after Mr. Mister.

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0: That's me. When I run out to the bins, I'm left breathless. Show me heaven from Maria McKee here at Nation Easy Radio. It's Kate Weston here with you on a Monday morning. Welcome along. Welcome to the show. It is lovely to have your company. Great music as always. Dionne Warwick on the way, Berlin as well. And we have the very, very best traffic and travel news. Yes, the best that you will find anywhere. And the lady in charge, Selena Ross, is on the way next.
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12: Good morning. Firstly, it's good news with the Cowes Floating Bridge that is back in service as normal this morning. No road problems to bring you as yet either. Keep me updated on 0333 311 1050. Set to be ongoing works on Stansted Road in Horndean, as well as the A3 London Road in Waterlooville.
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A classic from Dionne Warwick, Walk On By, here at Nation Easy. It's Kate Weston here at breakfast. So how was your weekend? Are you diddling okay this morning? I do hope so. I am fine. I drove to an undisclosed location. I dropped my son off with his bags, all his worldly possessions, and then I came back home. Yes, I took him off to university. I'm in one piece at the moment, just, but I'm hoping that there aren't very many sad songs this morning. Otherwise, I may just blub. I think this one is okay. I've got something from The Greatest Showman on the way. After Angel Eyes, this is Wet, Wet, Wet on Nation Easy.

0: Now that is a big ending. I'm sure you will agree from the greatest showman. This is me on Nation Easy. And this is me, Kate Weston. I couldn't resist. Sorry. I've got Gloria Estefan on the way. I've got Selena on the way as well with your traffic and travel. So it's Monday, the 28th of September already, 2026. In case you were wondering, no special day today, but on Thursday it is National Poetry Day. Yes, I feel a limerick coming on.
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12: Good morning. Firstly, a reminder, the good news is the Cowes Floating Bridge is back in service. Works ongoing on the Highbridge Road and Albrook Hill through Highbridge. Road remains closed then both ways. Also some restrictions on the island between Apps Heath and Arrowton. As to works, A3 London Road in Waterlooville.
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0: This is Nation Easy. It's Kate at breakfast. Welcome along. That was Joshua Caddison and Jesse. Very soon I will have today's celebrity birthdays. It's because I've had a sugary coffee and my mouth is just stuck together. Anyway, celebrity birthdays on the way. Also the Watsons, if you fancy a night out at the theatre. We have lovely music on the way from Alexander O'Neill, Bob Seger as well. They're up after the news and your weather. Nation Easy
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13: The top stories this hour. It's understood counter-terrorism police are investigating whether Iran is linked to a suspected bomb plot at an RAF base in Gloucestershire used by the US. 5 men are under arrest after 3 vehicles on their way to Fairford were stopped yesterday. Nick Oldworth is a former UK counter-terrorism national coordinator.
14: We've got amazing emergency responders and you know, that does extend from those first responders who will have been the first to attend this incident through to the military who are clearly conducting a very sensitive operation at the moment.
13: Residents of the Gavahi Road in Portadown will meet with the Secretary of State and PSN Chief Constable this morning. It's after a standoff to block an Orange Order march went on late into the night. The Chancellor's to promise investment in British shipbuilding in his speech to Labour's party conference in Liverpool later. Yesterday, the Prime Minister hinted at tax rises to fund an NHS-style social care system in England. And Oasis tickets for next year's tour have sold out. They went on sale over the weekend in 3 daily windows to

0: I manage demand.
1: Now for the news across the South. Maternity care at the QA hospital has been downgraded from good to requires improvement. Inspectors found staffing shortages and pressure were causing delays and affecting some women's choices. But women told the CQC they felt safe and well cared for during their maternity care. A man's been jailed for 6 years for non-recent child sex offences in Southampton. 43-year-old Matthew James Scott, of no fixed abode, admitted offences against a boy under 13 between 2002 in 2005. He'll spend a further 6 years on extended licence. Residents in Winchester are calling for new 20-mile-an-hour limits and road safety measures amid concerns over traffic linked to the King's Barton development. People in Wick say nearby roads are becoming rat runs as drivers avoid congestion on Andover Road. And Liberal Democrats in Hampshire are calling for telephone bookings to be restored for household waste recycling centres. They say the current online-only system disadvantages residents without internet access or digital skills.
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1: Any fog will clear, leaving hazy sunshine this morning and a chance of rain this afternoon with highs of 21. That's the latest. I'm Caroline Verdon.
4: It's just gone 7 this Monday morning. It's Kate here at breakfast with Bob Seger on the way. But first up, it's Alexander O'Neill.

Say what you mean, love. Bob Seger, we've got tonight on Nation Easy Radio. Welcome to Breakfast with me, Kate Weston, this Monday morning. I hope I find you well. I hope you have a nice week to look forward to. Or at least just a calm week, an uneventful week. Yes, yeah, sometimes that's the best you can hope for, isn't it? I have the celebrity birthdays on the way. The Watsons a little bit later. Phil Collins is on the way as well, after Michael Jackson, here at Nation Easy. No.

0: Sound of Motown, courtesy of Phil Collins. You can't hurry love here at Nation Easy Radio. It's Kate Weston here with you this Monday morning. I've got Fat Larry's band on the way as well. Are we allowed to call him Fat Larry? Yeah, I guess he coined that term himself. I've got Diana Ross as well. Ain't No Mountain High Enough. What a song. Selena standing by to bring you the traffic and travel news for the South after the birthdays. It's a happy heavenly birthday to Brigitte Bardot. She wasn't unattractive. Also to Jim Diamond. Yes, he should have known better. Peter Egan, the actor, is 80 today. The broadcaster Jon Snow is 79. Naomi Watts is 58. And Hilary Duff is 39. I don't know why that makes me chuckle. If it's your birthday today, have a lovely day.
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2: 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Traffic and travel.
13: Looking busy on the A35 in Lyndhurst. Still some roadworks there. That's on the Bournemouth Road near the Swan Pub. M271, busy northbound up to the M27 at Junction 3. Building around the Redbridge roundabouts as well. And also coming off the M27 at Junction 8.
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0: Zoom from Fat Larry's band on Nation Easy. I've got Mary Wells on the way, Giorgio Moroder, Phil Oakey too, plus the Watsons after this. Make me a
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0: Yes, on Friday, somebody will win a life-changing £700,000. 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

0: DeFillo Key, together in Electric Dreams on Nation Easy. Gabrielle is on the way. Selena too with your traffic and travel. Let us do a few what's ons. Moulin Rouge, the musical, wowzers, is on at Southampton's Mayflower until the 24th of October. At the Pavilion in Bournemouth, there is Copacabana Magic, the Barry Manilow tribute show. It's on this coming Thursday, the 1st of October. Selena Ross will be in the front row. At the BIC on the 14th of October, that's a Wednesday, you've got Westlife. John Cooper Clarke, I love him, he's brilliant, is on at the Lighthouse in Poole on Saturday the 10th. The Bootleg Beatles are on at the King's in Portsmouth on Friday the 2nd of October. At the New Theatre Royal in Portsmouth, it's Russell Watson, An Intimate Evening with the Voice, who are misses, on Saturday the 3rd. And tonight at Fareham Live, it's Francis Rossi from Status Quo.
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12: M275, quite busy southbound into Portsmouth at the moment. M271, that's slow northbound to the M27 at Junction 3. Whilst at Junction 4 of the M27, the westbound off-slip is slowing onto the northbound M3. Remains busy with work, Stansted Road in Horndean. Meanwhile, a reminder, the Cowes Floating Bridge is back in service.
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0: One of my faves from the 1980s, Kaja Goo Goo and Too Shy on Nation Easy. And one of my other favourite artists from the 1980s with a voice to die for, Alison Moyet, is on the way very soon. I've got Tavares as well. They're up after the news and the weather. It is almost 8 o'clock this Monday morning.
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6: The top stories this hour. Five men remain in police custody this morning over a suspected bomb plot at an RAF base in Gloucestershire used by the US military. It's understood an investigation's considering possible Iranian links after police were alerted to three suspicious vans near the Fairford site yesterday. Nick Oldworth is a former UK counter-terrorism national coordinator.
7: We've got amazing emergency responders who will have been the first to attend this incident, through to the military who are clearly conducting a very sensitive operation at the moment.
6: A stalemate is to be discussed with police bosses in Northern Ireland over an Orange Order parade that was blocked from walking through a mostly nationalist area. The march had been given the go-ahead for the first time in almost 30 years, but residents of Gavaki Road in Portadown objected. The Chancellor's to promise investment in British shipbuilding in his speech to Labour's party conference in Liverpool later. And Madonna is the big winner after this year's MTV Video Music Awards, taking home seven gongs, including Artist of the Year.
8: Now for the news across the South. Maternity care at the QA hospital has been downgraded from good to requires improvement. Inspectors found staffing shortages and pressure were causing delays and affecting some women's choices. But women told the CQC they felt safe and well cared for during their maternity care. A man's been jailed for 6 years for non-recent child sex offences in Southampton. 43-year-old Matthew James Scott, of no fixed abode, admitted offences against a boy under 13 between 2002 and 2005. He'll spend a further 6 years on extended licence. Residents in Winchester are calling for new 20-mile-an-hour limits and road safety measures amid concerns over traffic linked to the King's Barton development. People in Week say nearby roads are becoming rat runs as drivers avoid congestion on Andover Road. And Liberal Democrats in Hampshire are calling for telephone bookings to be restored for household waste recycling centres. They say the current online-only

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0: Any fog will clear, leaving hazy sunshine this morning and a chance of rain this afternoon with highs of 21. That's the latest. I'm Caroline Verdon.
3: 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It's Kate at breakfast with Tavares after Alison Moore.

Ah, yes. What a chat-up line. Heaven must be missing an angel from Tavares here at Nation Easy Radio. Welcome along then to Monday's Breakfast Show. It's Kate Weston here with you. Hello. Hope you're well. I've got Monday's Happy Fact on the way very soon. After Prince and this from Carly Simon on Nation Easy.

0: Diamonds and Pearls on Nation Easy from the fabulous Prince. It's Kate Weston here with you. Welcome along to the show. Selena has your traffic and travel news. Very soon then it's time for a bit of sexual healing. Surely not. Not at this time on a Monday. From Marvin Gaye, I've got the Detroit Emeralds as well. But it's time for Monday's Happy Fact to make your day a little better. Not much, just a bit. And once again this week I will do sporting facts. And I have found another sport that I have never heard of before. And it sounds fabulous. It's called bossa ball. It was invented in Spain. And it mixes volleyball, gymnastics and soccer on a massive inflatable court equipped with built-in trampolines. Now that sounds great fun.
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10: Cairns Floating Bridge is back in service and the westbound lane closure, Hillsey A27, has been cleared, so all looking good there. Stansted Road into Horndean is slow. A259 Nutbourne, that's slow in both directions, as is the A32 Wickham Road. Also the M271 is slow on both approaches to the M27 at Junction 3. A326 slow northbound from Dibden.
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2: With Gosport Ferry, a scenic 4-minute shuttle across the harbour. It's shorter by water,

The Detroit Emeralds feel the need in me on Nation Easy Radio. It's Kate Weston here with you on a Monday morning. Hello, hello. I hope you're well. I did enjoy today's happy fact. I've learnt about a new sport called bossaball. Yes, invented in Spain, a mix of volleyball, gymnastics and soccer. I feel sure that the presenters here at Nation Easy would absolutely ace that. Yes, bouncing around as well on a massive inflatable with built-in trampolines. I'm going to get a team together. I have got Adele on the way, Someone Like You, after the wonderful Christopher Cross on Nation Easy.

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13: A35 through Lyndhurst, the waterwork on Southampton Road and the gaswork on Bournemouth Road, both causing some short delays at times. Winchester Road between Bishops Waltham and Waltham Chase, B2177. Busy with works there. Still quite busy on the M275 into Portsmouth and the M271 northbound to Junction 3.
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Simply Red on Nation Easy, something got me started. Yeah, it's normally the AA, although other emergency breakdown companies are available. It's Kate Weston here with you this Monday morning. We are almost up to the news and the weather at 9 o'clock, after which it's time for your Stress Busters. We're heading back

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8: Top stories this hour. Counter-terrorism police are understood to be investigating whether Iran is linked to a suspected bomb plot at an RAF base in Gloucestershire. Five men are being questioned after three vehicles were stopped yesterday morning by armed police near the Fairford site, which is used by the US military. Residents of a predominantly nationalist area of Portadown will meet the Northern Ireland security and police bosses after a standoff with a unionist parade. Brendan McKinney speaks for people living at Gavaku Road.
9: The demand that we have of them. It's the same demand that I said the other day. We have the right to live in peace in our own community. And that's the message. That's the message.
8: The DUP's backed the Orange Order, saying residents in the area have nothing to fear. The Chancellor will explain his plans to remake British industry for the modern world when he addresses Labour's party conference in Liverpool later. John Healey will announce support for British shipbuilding. And we knew a social media ban for under-16s was on the way, and now we know when. It'll kick in from March.
10: Now for the news across the South. Maternity care at the QA hospital has been downgraded from good to requires improvement. Inspectors found staffing shortages and pressure were causing delays and affecting some women's choices. But women told the CQC they felt safe and well cared for during their maternity care. A man's been jailed for 6 years for non-recent child sex offences in Southampton. 43-year-old Matthew James Scott, of no fixed abode, admitted offences against a boy under 13 between 2002 and 2005. He'll spend a further 6 years on extended licence. Residents in Winchester are calling for new 20-mile-an-hour limits and road safety measures amid concerns over traffic linked to the King's Barton development. People in Week say nearby roads are becoming rat runs as drivers avoid congestion on Andover Road. And Liberal Democrats in Hampshire are calling for telephone bookings to be restored for household waste recycling centres. They say the current online-only system disadvantages residents without internet access or digital skills.
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10: Any fog will clear, leaving hazy sunshine this morning and a chance of rain this afternoon with highs of 21. That's the latest. I'm Caroline Verdon.
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11: So, we've had enough excitement for one morning time. Well, to take a chill pill, welcome along to the Stress Busters. I have the Stylistics on the way after the Bangles.

It's an oldie, but a goodie. Anne Marie, You Needed Me on Nation Easy, one of your stress busters. It is the song, though, that does make me laugh because towards the end, it just gets slower and slower and slower, and then it just sort of falls off a cliff. Anyway, onwards, Kate. You're overthinking things, as always. Welcome along to the Stress Busters, an hour of super relaxing favourites to ease you into Monday. It's nice to start the week feeling nice and chilled and relaxed. I have Savage Garden on the way with Truly, Madly, Deeply, after one of the most successful bands of all time. Yes, this is Trouble. It's Coldplay on Nation Easy.

0: Savage Garden, truly, madly, deeply one of your stress busters here at Nation Easy. Very soon I will have another in my occasional series, You Know You're Getting Old When. Yes, well, actually, it's not another one, it's the first one. But something happened the other day and I thought, oh, really? I'm starting to use expressions that younger people think are completely bonkers. They have no idea what I'm talking about. Anyway, I will share with the group after a few more stress busters. Up next, it's Shakespeare's sister and the beautiful Sam.
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0: Brownston. If you love me, one of your stress busters here at Nation Easy. On the way, it's Budapest from George Ezra. So another, or the first, I should say, in my occasional series, you know you're getting old when you use expressions that other people don't understand. And I think it is probably an age thing, certainly in this case, because I was chatting with someone who's a lot younger than me in his, I'm going to say he's in his mid-20s. And we were talking about someone, I can't remember who, someone off the movies or telly or something, and I said, oh yes, quite dishy. And he looked at me and said, what do you mean? I said, dishy, he's dishy. What do you mean? Well, I said, well, it means he's quite attractive. He had no idea what I was talking about, and I thought, this can't be right. So a little later on, I said to my son, I said, love, if I was to say someone was dishy, you know, what would that mean? I've got no idea, Mum.
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0: Oh, Michael, how am I supposed to live without you? Brings the Stress Busters to a close here at Nation Easy this morning. But Stuart McGinley will have an hour for you at 6pm tonight, and Duncan will have 2 hours from 10. On the way is Andy Jackson. He's jumping at the bit. Yes, honestly, he's like an excitable puppy. He cannot wait to sit in the hot seat. He's up after the news and the weather. I'm back from 6 tomorrow morning. Have a lovely rest of Monday. Take care. Ta-ta. Nation Easy
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5: The top stories this hour. The Defence Secretary says it would be unwise to comment on the motivations of those arrested over a suspected bomb plot at a military base in Gloucestershire. Five men are being questioned after suspicious activity was spotted near RAF Fairford yesterday. Officers are understood to be looking into possible connections to Iran. Donald Trump's hinted an operation's been going on for a while. Wes Streeting says he can't give details.
6: It says a lot about the relationship we have with the United States and the extent to which we work extremely closely on defence and security, that we've got the President of the United States paying tribute to the team here in the UK.
5: A stalemate is to be discussed with police bosses in Northern Ireland over an Orange Order parade that was blocked from going through a mostly nationalist area. The march had been given the go-ahead for the first time in almost 30 years, but residents of Gavaki Road in Portadown objected. The Chancellor's to promise investment in British shipbuilding in his speech to Labour's party conference in Liverpool later, and we now know a social media ban for under-16s will come into force from March.
7: Now for the news across the South. Maternity care at the QA hospital has been downgraded from good to requires improvement. Inspectors found staffing shortages and pressure were causing delays and affecting some women's choices. But women told the CQC they felt safe and well cared for during their maternity care. A man's been jailed for 6 years for non-recent child sex offences in Southampton. 43-year-old Matthew James Scott, of no fixed abode, admitted offences against a boy under 13 between 2002 and 2005. He'll spend a further 6 years on extended licence. Residents in Winchester are calling for new 20-mile-an-hour limits and road safety measures amid concerns over traffic linked to the King's Barton development. People in Week say nearby roads are becoming rat runs as drivers avoid congestion on Andover Road. And Liberal Democrats in Hampshire are calling for telephone bookings to be restored for household waste recycling centres. They say the current online-only system disadvantages residents without internet access or digital skills.
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7: Any fog will clear, leaving hazy sunshine this morning and a chance of rain this afternoon with highs of 21. That's the latest. I'm Caroline Verdon.
8: Hello, good morning. This is Andy Jackson here at Nation Easy Radio. Thank you, Kate Weston, for Stress Busters. Next session tonight at 6 o'clock. From me, Smokey Robinson and Kate Bush to start.

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0: Eternal, and I Want to Be the Only One, playing on Nation Easy Radio. 24 minutes past 10 on this Monday morning with Andy Jackson, and there's more relaxing favourites coming out from Al Green and Roxy Music in a couple of moments. Quick look at some of the things going on across the south. We've got an A-lister coming to Fareham Live tonight. Who have we got? Francis Rossi this evening, 7:30. If you fancy going along to see the lead guitarist and vocalist of Status Quo with his intimate and deeply personal show, he'll be sharing stories, songs and memories from that career that expands more than six decades of rock and roll. You can catch that tonight at Fareham Live. Obviously, check for details and ticket availability before you go. 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

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Let's Stay Together from Nation Easy Radio with more relaxing favourites like Lady A and Jeffrey Osborne on the way in a moment. 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We always start with a music question, make things nice and easy. Which artist released the hit Take On Me in 1986? Was it Erasure, Aha, or the Pet Shop Boys? 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We'll do the answer if you need it in around 5 minutes from now. 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

0: Lady A, Need You Now from Nation Easy Radio. Relaxing favourites continue with the Isle of Wight's Level 42 in a moment. And the answer to our first question of the day on the all-day Easy Brain Buster. Which artist released the hit Take On Me in 1985? Your choices were Erasure, Aha, and the Pet Shop Boys. 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

0: Crazy from Seal on Nation Easy Radio with relaxing favourites all day. Latest news and weather for the South coming up at 11 o'clock. Then our next question in half an hour on the All Day Easy Brain Buster will be on the subject of film and TV. 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
3: Top stories this hour. News just in, the average price of a litre of diesel has hit an all-time high in the UK. Figures from the RAC show it's selling for just shy of £2 on the forecourts. The Defence Secretary has thanked a farmer who helped foil a suspected bomb plot near RAF Fairford in Gloucestershire by reporting suspicious vans to police. Though there's some confusion over whether five men arrested were known to authorities, as the US President has suggested. Next, after a unionist parade was blocked from going ahead, a spokesperson for residents of a predominantly nationalist area of Portadown has ruled out doing deals with police. Our reporter Rory McKee is there for us this morning.
4: Police Land Rovers are still in the area this morning, but the Gravaki Road is open to traffic again. It comes after a standoff to block the Orange Order march went on late into the night. While the Secretary of State is due to meet with group leaders later in an effort to reach a compromise.
3: And the Chancellor is to promise investment in British shipbuilding in his speech to Labour's party conference in Liverpool later.
5: Now for the news across the South. Maternity care at Queen Alexandra Hospital in Portsmouth has been downgraded. The CQC found staffing shortages were contributing to delays, with some women waiting more than 6 hours for an induction. But inspectors said women still reported feeling safe and well cared for. A 43-year-old man has been sentenced at Southampton Crown Court for historic child sex offences. Matthew James Scott, of No Fixed Abode, admitted offences against a boy under 13 committed between 2002 and 2005. He received 6 years in prison, followed by 6 years on extended licence. Calls are being made for more traffic calming in parts of Winchester near the King's Barton development. Residents say Berwick Avenue, Stony Lane and Priorsdean Road are increasingly being used as rat runs. And Hampshire councillors are being asked to reconsider online-only booking for household waste recycling centres. New proposals suggest restoring telephone bookings or dropping booking requirements at certain times.
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5: Lots of hazy sunshine, but also a chance of rain as the day goes on, with highs of 21 Celsius. That's the latest. I'm Caroline Verdon.
6: 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Thank you for joining me this morning for another hour of relaxing favourites like Gloria Gaynor and Starship.

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0: Terence Trent D'Arby. Sign Your Name on Nation Easy Radio with relaxing favourites all day. Quick look at some of the things going on across the South. Here's another one for your radar. It's Heathers the Musical, which is on tonight at Lighthouse Pool. Runs through till Saturday. It's the smash hit run in London and New York, coming to the South Coast. Wickedly funny, deliciously dark and absolutely full of big fun. It's all based on the iconic film starring Winona Ryder and Christian Slater. Not to be missed. This is Heathers the Musical. If you want to catch that, it's on at Lighthouse in Poole tonight. 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

0: behind UB40. I Got You, Babe, from Nation Easy Radio. Stay with us for the Beatles and Ed Sheeran in a moment. And our next question on the all-day Easy Brain Buster is on film and TV. And I'd like to know, please, which BBC sitcom was set in Warmington-on-Sea in the Home Guard platoon? Was it Blackadder, Dad's Army, or Heidi High?
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0: Nation Easy Radio with relaxing favourites all day. Doesn't get more relaxing and a favourite than something from the Beatles, does it? Let it be. Faith Hill with This Kiss coming up in a moment. And the answer to our All Day Easy Brain Buster question, film and TV. Which BBC sitcom was set in a Wilmington-on-Sea Home Guard platoon? Was it Blackadder, Dad's Army or Heidi High? 100% Dad's Army. I can still see the opening titles to that show in my mind right now. Don't tell him your name, Pike. Nation Easy
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1: Top stories this hour. The cost of diesel in the UK has hit a new record high. The ROC says the average price is now just a fraction of a penny shy of £2 a litre and above the level set in 2022. Filling a family car costs around £31 more now than it did at the start of the Iran war. At the Labour Party conference in Liverpool today, Foreign Secretary Ed Miliband promised to stand up to Tehran.
2: We will act against the proxies of Iran. And we will continue to isolate Iran so that they reopen the Strait of Hormuz.
1: Staying at the Labour conference, the Chancellor's just about to give his big speech as John Healey sets out his plans for the economy. He's due to announce more shipbuilding. Meanwhile, the Foreign Secretary says a suspected terror plot at an RAF base in Gloucestershire is a reminder of the threats our country faces. Five men are in custody this lunchtime on suspicion of explosives offences. And at the MTV Video Music Awards last night, Madonna picked up 7 gongs.
3: Now for the news across the South. Maternity care at Queen Alexandra Hospital in Portsmouth has been downgraded. The CQC found staffing shortages were contributing to delays, with some women waiting more than 6 hours for an induction. But inspectors said women still reported feeling safe and well cared for. A 43-year-old man has been sentenced at Southampton Crown Court for historic child sex offences. Matthew James Scott, of no fixed abode, admitted offences against a boy under 13 committed between 2002 and 2005. He received 6 years in prison, followed by 6 years on extended licence. Calls are being made for more traffic calming in parts of Winchester near the King's Barton development. Residents say Berwick Avenue, Stony Lane and Priorsdean Road are increasingly being used as rat runs. And Hampshire councillors are being asked to reconsider online-only booking for household waste recycling centres. New proposals suggest restoring telephone bookings or dropping booking requirements at certain times.
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3: Lots of hazy sunshine, but also a chance of rain as the day goes on, with highs of 21 Celsius. That's the latest. I'm Caroline Verdon.
5: Thank you very much. Good afternoon. It's Andy Jackson here at Nation Easy Radio. More relaxing favourites on the way from me, like Ultravox and Elton John. And we'll start with Belinda Carlisle's

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0: Phil Collins, Something Happened on the Way to Heaven on Nation Easy Radio with relaxing favourites all day. Stay with us for Yvonne Elliman and Duran Duran, and a quick look at some of the things happening across the South on our website as well. We've got plenty going on. Heather's the Musical opens at the Lighthouse Pool tonight, runs through till Saturday. This is the one that's based on the movie with Winona Ryder and Christian Slater. They say it's absolutely not to be missed. And you can catch it at Lighthouse Pool tonight, running through to the 3rd of October. 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

First recorded in 1978, reached number four in the UK singles chart as well. It's Yvonne Elliman from the Saturday Night Fever movie soundtrack, and If I Can't Have You. Right, next question on the all-day Easy Brain Buster is our sporting question. Which manager led Arsenal to the League and FA Cup double in 1997-1998? Bruce Rioch, Arsene Wenger, or George Graham are your choices? And the answer is after Sade.

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0: Alicia Keys, If I Ain't Got You on Nation Easy Radio. Relaxing favourites all day, continuing with Toto and Africa in just a moment from now as well. Sporting question on the All Day Easy Brain Buster was this. Which manager led Arsenal to the league and FA Cup double in 1997-98? Bruce Rioch, Arsene Wenger or Wenger and George Graham? The correct answer was Arsene Wenger. Well done if you knew that.
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8: You know, Charlie Bigham says you can't rush perfection. Ponder over the word simmer for a second. Almost a whisper, isn't it? Flavour is shy. It takes its time. It's why Charlie gives the ragu for his lasagna oodles of time to simmer. Because time, well, isn't it the most important ingredient of all? Charlie Bigham's slowly does it.

0: Attempting to cross the channel, officials say 102 other people on the inflatable boat were rescued from waters off the French coast. And it's been reported the BBC edited several episodes of its children's sketch comedy Horrible Histories to comply with editorial standards for kids' TV. The BBC says the edits were made 7 years ago in consultation with the programme makers.
1: Now for the news across the South. Maternity care at Queen Alexandra Hospital in Portsmouth has been downgraded. The CQC found staffing shortages were contributing to delays, with some women waiting more than 6 hours for an induction. But inspectors said women still reported feeling safe and well cared for. A 43-year-old man has been sentenced at Southampton Crown Court for historic child sex offences. Matthew James Scott, of no fixed abode, admitted offences against a boy under 13 committed between 2002 and 2005. He received 6 years in prison, followed by 6 years on extended licence. Calls are being made for more traffic calming in parts of Winchester near the King's Barton development. Residents say Berwick Avenue, Stony Lane and Priorsdean Road are increasingly being used as rat runs. And Hampshire councillors are being asked to reconsider online-only booking for household waste recycling centres. New proposals suggest restoring telephone bookings or dropping booking requirements at certain times.
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1: Lots of hazy sunshine, but also a chance of rain as the day goes on, with highs of 21 Celsius. That's the latest. I'm Caroline Verdon.
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0: Elkie Brooks, No More the Fool from Nation Easy Radio. Relaxing favourites continue with the Beverly Brothers and Eric Carmen in just a moment. Did I say Beverly Brothers? I meant Bellamy Brothers. We'll Let Your Love Shine. Right, and we got our next question on the All Day Easy Brain Buster on general knowledge in 10 minutes. First of all, though, quick look at some of the things happening around the South. Tuesday, tomorrow, Imperial Classical Ballet, Swan Lake at the Bournemouth Pavilion with the Imperial Classical Ballet bringing Tchaikovsky's, can never say that, most beloved masterpiece to the Bournemouth stage. If you fancy seeing that, it's a proper get you in the mood for Christmas kind of thing, isn't it? Swan Lake, which isn't too far away now. We've got more ideas of things just as good as that on our website, nationplayer.com. 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

Hungry Eyes, Eric Carmen on Nation Easy Radio. Relaxing favourites all day, like Pink and Rose Royce. Love Don't Live Here Anymore, coming up momentarily. German knowledge round of the all-day Easy Brain Buster for you now. What is the capital city of Brazil? Is it Rio de Janeiro, Sao Paulo or Brasilia? Those are your choices. And the answer comes up after this. It's Pink and A Million Dreams, another relaxing favourite on Nation Easy Radio.

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0: Love Don't Live Here Anymore. Haven't heard that for ages. How long ago since we heard that first time round? 1978. And number two for them as well when it came out. And what a great sound with the old syndromes going on with that as well. Rose Royce on Nation Easy Radio. We've got Sting's Fields of Gold on the way in a moment. And the answer to our general knowledge round on the question on the all-day Easy Brain Buster. I asked, what is the capital city of Brazil? Choices were Rio de Janeiro, Sao Paulo or Brasilia. I would have instantly thought Rio de Janeiro. That's a lovely place to look at and to go, but it's not the capital. The actual capital is in the middle of the country and the capital of Brazil is Brasilia. Who'd have thought? Mission Easy
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0: Foreigner, Waiting for a Girl Like You on Nation Easy Radio. Relaxing favourites all day. Final question on the All Day Easy Brain Buster in just over half an hour will be the round we call the tricky one. That and more relaxing favourites and a quick look at some of the events happening across the South all to come this afternoon after two on Nation Easy Radio.
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11: Top stories this hour. The five men arrested over a suspected bomb plot at RAF Fairford, a military base in Gloucestershire, are all British nationals from London. Counter-terror police say they're all in their 20s. The cost of diesels hit a new record high. Filling a family car costs around £31 more than at the start of the Iran war. At the Labour conference, Foreign Secretary Ed Miliband promised to stand up to Iran.
12: We will act against the proxies of Iran, and we will continue to isolate Iran so that they reopen the Strait of Hormuz, which is so essential to tackling the cost of living crisis here at home.
11: A child and two women have died.

0: fixed abode admitted offences against a boy under 13 committed between 2002 and 2005. He received 6 years in prison, followed by 6 years on extended licence. Calls are being made for more traffic calming in parts of Winchester near the King's Barton development. Residents say Berwick Avenue, Stony Lane and Priorsdean Road are increasingly being used as rat runs. And Hampshire councillors are being asked to reconsider online-only booking for household waste recycling centres. New proposals suggest restoring telephone bookings or dropping booking requirements at certain times.
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0: Lots of hazy sunshine, but also a chance of rain as the day goes on, with highs of 21 Celsius. That's the latest. I'm Caroline Verdon.
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0: Saving the Best Till Last. It's Vanessa Williams on Nation Easy Radio. 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

Jackie Wilson, and I get the sweetest feeling from Nation Easy Radio with Soft Cell. Say hello, wave goodbye on the way in a couple of moments as well. Right, let's do the next question on the All Day Easy Brain Buster. It's a round we call the tricky one, and I'd like to know, please, how long ago did the dinosaurs become extinct? Was it around 35 million years ago, around 66 million years ago, or about 100 million years ago? Answers on a postcard, please. After Soft Cell, say hello, wave goodbye.

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0: Easy on Me from Adele on Nation Easy Radio. Relaxing favourites all day. And the final question of the day on the All Day Easy Brain Buster is the round we call the tricky one. I ask, how long ago did the dinosaurs go extinct? Was it 35 million years ago, 66 million years ago, or 100 million years ago? And the correct answer was about 66 million years ago. Nation Easy.
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0: Go on, squeeze them. Squeeze them tight. Always helps, doesn't it, Mr. Big? And to be with you on Nation Easy Radio, where it's very nearly 3 o'clock. That means it's Stuart McGinley's turn. He's here with the Drive Time Show in a couple of moments. And I'll be back tomorrow after Kate Wesson at breakfast. She's on from 6. I'm on from 10.
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12: Top stories this hour. Counter-terror police say 5 men arrested over a suspected bomb plot at RAF Fairford are all British nationals and from London. They say they're all in their 20s. The Iranian embassy in the UK has denied any involvement. Now, you might have noticed the price of it starting to creep up.
13: As soon as everybody bought diesel cars, they put a price up and a tax on a diesel.
14: Lorries, it will affect the whole of British society.
12: Diesel is now the most expensive it's ever been, hitting shy of £2 a litre. It costs an average of £31 more to fill up a car now than before the start of the Iran war. The Chancellor has promised to create 130,000 jobs, a huge apprenticeship scheme, and to tackle the benefits bill. John Healey made the pledges in his Labour Party conference speech today. And experts have suggested puzzles may reduce memory and thinking problems linked to ageing. Researchers examined data from more than 11,500 people.
15: Now for the news across the South. Maternity care at Portsmouth's Queen Alexandra Hospital have been rated as it requires improvement. The CQC downgraded the site from good after inspectors found staff shortages and pressure were causing delays and affecting some women's choices. Women told the regulator they felt safe and well cared for. A man has been sentenced after admitting non-recent sex offences against a boy in Southampton. 43-year-old Matthew James Scott of No

0: evening with highs of 20 dropping to 15 overnight. That's the latest. I'm Josh Tate.
1: Hello, good afternoon. Stuart here across the south at Nation Easy Radio with another week of Drive Time. And we start with ABC.

Nation Easy Radio with Tina Turner and We Don't Need Another Hero. And it was on this day, 2002, that Tina Turner's hometown of Nutbush named a stretch of State Highway 19 the Tina Turner Highway. Tina lived in Nutbush, a small town about 50 miles northeast of Memphis, until she was 17. And there she is with one of her all-time greats. Hope you're okay then for this afternoon and you had a good weekend. Stuart McGinley here with a whole load of relaxing favourites, and Selena on standby, of course, with all the latest travel. We'll get the first update here in just under half an hour. And right now, here's Take That and Back for Good.

0: gorgeous song from Elton John at Nation Easy Radio, relaxing favourites for the South. There you have Blue Eyes. He's going to be performing at the opening night of the new Apple Music Hall in London. That's just a short time away, actually, coming up at the start of next month. And there'll be other stars performing there as well. And this will be a rare intimate concert. It's a 600-person capacity venue, and it's also equipped with state-of-the-art recording and mixing studios as well. Oh, maybe I'll try them out and make a new song. Got some Real Thing on the way very shortly at Nation Easy Radio, and a band who have just announced some exciting news of their own today.
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0: Well, they've just announced a brand new single, Wings of Love. There's a new album, Radio Radio, which is due out next year, along with a UK and European tour. Andy and Vince, Erasure, very much back. And there they are with their big 80s anthem, A Little Respect. It is Nation Easy Radio, relaxing favourites for the South and your chance to win life-changing money. 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
0: Congratulations to our latest winner of life-changing money. She was minding her own business at home and then suddenly Ruth picked up her phone and it was Gemma Atkinson on the other end telling her that her life had just changed.
2: 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Oh my word, this is unbelievable. I'm lost for words. Oh, I'm actually shaken.
0: Well done, Ruth. 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

0: Chairman of the board, and give me just a little more time at Nation Easy Radio, relaxing favourites all across the south. The weather for today then, some sunny spells, a lot of cloud around, and we'll see temperatures getting up to around about 19 or 20. That's about the average for this time of year. A low tonight dipping down to 14, and for tomorrow looks to be a similar kind of day, maybe some rain first thing tomorrow. Now on the way, we'll see how the roads are looking across the south next with Selena and then Donna Lewis.
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5: Good afternoon. It's slowing through Lyndhurst at times on the A35. Still works on Southampton Road and on Bournemouth Road. Also A259. I think we've got roadworks there just east of Nutbourne. It's very slow in both directions. M271 northbound up to the M27 is really busy. Stockbridge, there are works on Winton Hill causing some short delays. Onto the island, very busy southbound on the Newport Road from Northwood towards Horsebridge Hill. Whilst Waterlooville, the A3 London Road has ongoing temporary lights.
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6: 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A scenic 4-minute shuttle across the harbour. It's shorter by water,

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1: I'm imagining a lot of happy people. And most of you are with someone you love. 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All over the world, there are lots of people who are alone tonight. I imagine most of us have been in that situation at some time or another. I know I have. Recently, I heard a most beautiful song with a dynamic lyric that really expresses this feeling of loneliness. It means a lot to me personally, and I'd like to share it with you. I think you'll see what I mean.

0: She got the idea of the song title when she was flicking through a TV listings magazine and in the end decided to keep it. Cyndi Lauper and Time After Time at Nation Easy Radio with your relaxing favourites across the south. 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
6: The top stories this hour. The Prime Minister will chair a Cobra meeting. It's after a suspected bomb plot near an army base in Gloucestershire. Five British nationals, who were all in their 20s, were arrested near RAF Fairford. The Iranian embassy in the UK denies any involvement. Diesel prices have hit an all-time high, that's according to the RAC, as the war in the Middle East continues to push up the cost of fuel. Filling a family car now costs around £31 more than it did at the start of the Iran war. The Chancellor's today warned that the government doesn't have the money that it did in the 1990s. John Healey's laid out plans to reindustrialise Britain and support for apprenticeships at the Labour Party conference in Liverpool this afternoon. And SpaceX's next generation Starship has lifted off from Texas in the US and has entered orbit for the first time. There were questions about whether it would manage it after a failure of one of its engines.
7: Now for the news across the south. Maternity care at Portsmouth's Queen Alexandra Hospital has been rated as it requires improvement. The CQC downgraded the site from good after inspectors found staff shortages and pressure were causing delays and affecting some women's choices. Women told the regulator they felt safe and well cared for. A man has been sentenced after admitting non-recent sex offences against a boy in Southampton. 43-year-old Matthew James Scott of No Fix the Boat has been jailed for 6 years and will spend a further 6 years on extended licence. Winchester residents are calling for road safety measures introduced at Kings Barton to be extended to neighbouring areas. They say traffic avoiding congestion on Andover Road is putting pressure on residential streets. Proposals include 20-mile-an-hour limits, speed humps and safer crossings. And Hampshire County Council will debate calls to make recycling centre bookings more accessible. Liberal Democrats want either a telephone booking service restored or booking requirements removed at certain times. The council previously said maintaining a phone service would require costly upgrades.
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7: It's dry, bright and sunny heading into the early evening.

Any song with castanets is good enough for me. The Carpenters at Nation Easy Radio, and only yesterday we are the home of relaxing favourites and Kate Weston at breakfast. She's back here tomorrow morning. 28th of September today, and oh dear, start to feel a bit queasy just reading this out. It's World Marmite Day. Oof. I've tried the stuff many times. I just can't get my head round it. But if you are into it, you might want to celebrate somehow a little bit later on today. On the way here very soon, it's Selena with your travel after Phil Collins and the Lotus Eaters.

0: Well, a bit like water companies and gardens across the south, Phil is waiting for some more rain. It's Nation Easy Radio with relaxing favourites all across the south. That's a brilliant song, isn't it? Taken from his huge But Seriously album. Now, coming up very shortly, it's Travel Time with Selena. And if you do spot a problem somewhere, the travel hotline is open now. It's 0333 311 1050. And we always appreciate getting your calls, as long as it's safe to call. And then a big number one from the 80s for a band who'll be touring across the UK, including the South, in December. Nation Easy
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7: And now, the weather.
8: Outside, gloomy skies, a persistent drizzle and a chilly wind blowing from the west, north, east and south. But inside, temperatures of toasty warm with a high chance of plush rugs, soft lighting and snuggly throws. 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
10: A3 and northbound incident at the Hurtmore turning causing some delays on the Godalming bypass. It's slowing southbound Crocker Hill, A32 Wickham Road, while slow both ways east of Nutbourne with works on the A259. Still busy Lyndhurst with works on Southampton Road and Bournemouth Road. It's also very busy on the island. We've got roadworks ongoing between Apps Heath and Arrowton. Also slow into Horndean with the works on Stansted Road.
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0: Still sounds great, that song, doesn't it? From the 70s, the Hughes Corporation at Nation Easy Radio and Rock the Boat. Now, coming up tonight between 6 and 7, a whole hour of relaxing favourites in Stress Busters. From 7 tonight, Tim Allen is on your radio. He's back. And then we have Duncan Barks with 2 hours of relaxing favourites in your late night edition of Stress Busters. Make me a
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10: Ongoing incident on the northbound to A3 at the Hurtmore Turn. Fairly slow on the approach on the Godalming Bypass. Very congested into Eastleigh, Lee Road, Southampton Road and Chestnut Avenue from Charnas Ford in particular are slow. Works east of Nutbourne, A259 are delaying you, and the M271 still looking very busy northbound up to the M27 at Junction 3. On to the island, works between Apsheath and Arrowton causing delays.
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11: 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A scenic 4-minute shuttle across the harbour. It's shorter by water,

0: Isn't that a great song? It's what we do here at Nation Easy Radio, span the decades, to bring you some wonderful, relaxing favourites. It was their only hit, The Connells, and 74-75 at Nation Easy Radio. 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I've got plenty more relaxing favourites coming up after the latest news and weather for 5 o'clock. 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
7: The top stories this hour. 5 men arrested on suspicion of being involved in a suspected bomb plot at RAF Fairford at the weekend are being released on bail. Counter-terror police say the group are UK nationals aged between 23 and 25 and remained under investigation. Prime Minister Andy Burnham's hosting a Cobra meeting. John Venables, who tortured and murdered 2-year-old James Bulger in 1993, will have his latest parole hearing in private. That's despite pleas from his victim's mother for it to be made public. The Chancellor's told Labour members the party doesn't have as much money available as it did in the 1990s. During his conference speech, John Healey also pledged to tackle the benefits bill and create more apprenticeships. And diesel prices have hit an all-time high. That's according to the RAC, as the war in the Middle East continues to push up the cost of fuel. Filling a family car now costs around £31 more than at the start of the Iran war.
8: Now for the news across the South. Maternity care at Portsmouth's Queen Alexandra Hospital have been rated as it requires improvements. The CQC downgraded the site from good after inspectors found staff shortages and pressure were causing delays and affecting some women's choices. Women told the regulator they felt safe and well cared for. A man has been sentenced after admitting non-recent sex offences against a boy in Southampton. 43-year-old Matthew James Scott of No Fix the Boat has been jailed for 6 years and will spend a further 6 years on extended licence. Winchester residents are calling for road safety measures introduced at Kings Barton to be extended to neighbouring areas. They say traffic avoiding congestion on Andover Road is putting pressure on residential streets. Proposals include 20-mile-an-hour limits, speed humps and safer crossings. And Hampshire County Council will debate calls to make recycling centre bookings more accessible. Liberal Democrats want either a telephone booking service restored or booking requirements removed at certain times. The council previously said maintaining a phone service would require costly upgrades.
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8: It's dry, bright and sunny heading into the early evening with highs of 20 dropping to 15 overnight. That's the latest. I'm Josh Tate.
0: Hello, good afternoon, or I should say the evening now, shouldn't I? It's just gone five. 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

Nation Easy Radio with relaxing favourites, including Stevie Wonder there. That always reminds me of my first job in radio a very long, long time ago. I worked in a music library, and it was such a cool job because I used to catalogue records when they came in. I would enter them onto the system. I would clean them, put them in lovely covers and pull them out for the presenters for their shows. And I remember one day seeing that and saying to my boss, "There's a problem with the label on that. They've spelt it wrong. It should say he's Mr. Know-It-All." Obviously, I was to later realise my mistake. It's he's Mr. Know-It-All with two S's. And actually, it was on this day, 1976, that Stevie Wonder released Songs in the Key of Life, which would go on to be one of the world's biggest selling albums. And it also picked up a Grammy as well. And this lot have sold a few records of their own. It's The Corrs right now, and What Can I Do at just gone 5:10.

0: The Eurythmics. I played you Stevie Wonder earlier, and there he is again, guesting on harmonica on that song, their only chart topper in the UK. Stuart here at Drive Time. Whatever you're doing, thank you very much for choosing us. And you've still got time, by the way, to be the winner of a brand new Amazon Fire TV stick. I'll remind you how before 6 o'clock. Next, though, it's Travel Time with Selena.
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13: M271 slowing both ways from Nursling. There's an ongoing northbound A3 incident. It's by the Hurtmore turn. It's causing some delays. Also very slow, Bishopstoke to Fairoak. The A259 has works east of Nutbourne. It's still looking quite busy in both directions, as it is through the works on the A3 London Road, Waterlooville, and also on the Stansted Road into Horndean.
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0: gorgeous song from Lionel Richie at Nation Easy Radio, and truly, he's now recovering after a heart operation and taking a break from his live shows. Hopefully, he'll be fighting fit and back on stage very soon. Coming up, another great performer on stage, Freddie Mercury with Queen. Make me a
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0: Now, congratulations to Ruth, who got the call on Friday telling her that she'd won £600,000. She was over the moon, and so were her family.
2: Oh, my God. I don't even know what to say. We're, like, completely in shock. Oh, my husband's in tears.
0: Congratulations to Ruth. 600 grand now in her bank account. And there's even more to be won at the end of this week. We're chucking in another 100 grand. There is £700,000 to be won. 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

0: 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We'll see how the roads are looking next with Selena, and then Gabrielle wants a little more time.
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10: M271 still looking really slow northbound. Bishopstoke to Fair Oak stays busy, and it's quite congested around the Dalmy roundabouts in Fairham A27 as well as Eastern Way. Botley Road, Swanwick is slowing in both directions. Got the works A3 Waterlooville causing delays, as is works Stansted Road, Horndean, and the A259 just east of Nutbourne.
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0: Leona Lewis at Nation Easy Radio and her version of Snow Patrol's Run. And she's about to release a new album, her first non-Christmas album in over a decade. She's been working for a while in the studio and hopefully we'll get to hear some of that very soon. That all follows her Las Vegas residency. Stuart here then, continuing through until 7 o'clock tonight with an hour of Stress Busters next and relaxing favourites to help you unwind after the latest news and weather for 6 o'clock.
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7: The top stories this hour. Iran's rejected reports it may have been behind a suspected bomb plot near an airbase in Gloucestershire. Five men who were all British nationals and in their 20s were apprehended near RAF Fairford at the weekend. The men have been released on bail. The parole board's decided one of James Bulger's killers will have his latest parole bid heard in private. John Venables abducted, tortured and murdered the two-year-old in 1993. James's mother had wanted Venables to appear at a public hearing. A fire that ripped through a Merseyside home, killing a mum and her three children, was caused by a lithium-ion battery. 36-year-old Alicia Brabin and her children were found by firefighters in an upstairs bedroom of the house in Bootle last week. The fire service hasn't confirmed what the battery was being used for. And the average price of diesel's hit an all-time high. It's now just shy of £2 a litre, breaking a previous record set in June 2022.
8: Now for the news across the South. Maternity care at Portsmouth's Queen Alexandra Hospital have been rated as it requires improvement. The CQC downgraded the site from good after inspectors found staff shortages and pressure were causing delays and affecting some women's choices. Women told the regulator they felt safe and well cared for. A man has been sentenced after admitting non-recent sex offences against a boy in Southampton. 43-year-old Matthew James Scott of No Fix the Boat has been jailed for 6 years and will spend a further 6 years on extended licence. Winchester residents are calling for road safety measures introduced at King's Barton to be extended to neighbouring areas. They say traffic avoiding congestion on Andover Road is putting pressure on residential streets. Proposals include 20-mile-an-hour limits, speed humps and safer crossings. And Hampshire County Council will debate calls to make recycling centre bookings more accessible. Liberal Democrats want either a telephone booking service restored or booking requirements removed at certain times. The council previously said maintaining a phone service would require costly upgrades.
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8: It's dry, bright and sunny heading into the early evening with highs of 20 dropping to 15 overnight. That's the latest. I'm Josh Tate.
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0: Hello, good evening. Stuart here across the south at Nation Easy Radio, and it's time to relax with a whole hour of Stress Busters coming your way, beginning with Norah Jones and High.

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1: Lovely song from Norah Jones at Nation Easy Radio, and don't know why, it's Stress Busters with relaxing favourites until 7, just coming up towards 10 past 6. And a heavenly birthday today, sadly no longer with us. Born on the 28th of September 1951 is the singer and songwriter Jim Diamond. He had a couple of solo hits and also with PhD. This was his number one from near Christmas 1984. And I remember when this song came out, it went to number one just for a single week, and he was urging everyone

not to buy his record, but to go and buy Do They Know It's Christmas from Band Aid, which was released around the same time. So here he is with his gorgeous song, I Should Have Known Better, Jim Diamond.

0: very moving personal song dedicated to the memory of his son Connor. It's Eric Clapton at Nation Easy Radio and Tears in Heaven. And Jim Diamond before that one, I Should Have Known Better. Stay right here. There's more relaxing favourites coming up where we've turned the music down just a notch in Stress Busters for your Monday tea time. It's Beverly Craven after the latest travel.
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15: Hey Jen, we've got congestion around the Junction 7 roundabout off the M27, slowing to towards Keynes Hill. A326 slowing southbound Marchwood towards Twiggs Lane. M271's looking fairly okay now, as is the A259 east of Nutbourne. Still a little busy with works on Stansted Road, though, heading into Horndean.
13: 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Travel.
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0: The Bee Gees and How Deep Is Your Love. Playing across the South, it is Nation Easy Radio with me, Stuart McGinley. And Kate Weston will be back here for breakfast tomorrow morning, and she'll have more Stress Busters to finish off your morning between 9 and 10 o'clock. And there's more tonight as well with Duncan Barks, and you can choose your ultimate relaxing favourite in the nightcap. Get in contact with him anytime on the Nation Player or our WhatsApp 07740 938 500. We've got a sleeping satellite on the way next in orbit after the latest travel with Celine.
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14: Not too bad on the roads at the moment. M271 just slowing as you head northbound to the M27. Botley Road into West End from Hedge End slowing. Charles Watts Way is slow out of Hedge End heading towards Cane's Hill. And also A3 London Road, Waterlooville. Ongoing roadworks there. Some short delays in both directions.
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15: With Gosport Ferry. A scenic 4-minute shuttle across the harbour. It's shorter by water,

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0: All the man that I need. Yes, Tim Allen's back. He's on in a few minutes at Nation Easy Radio. There's Whitney Houston finishing off Stress Busters for tonight. I'll be back here tomorrow from 3 or this evening over on Nation Radio South with the Pretenders in our Hall of Fame this evening. However, if you would like more relaxing favourites, Tim Allen is here after the latest news and weather at 7 o'clock.
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9: The top stories this hour. The Prime Minister's held an emergency Cobra meeting to discuss a suspected bomb plot near RAF Fairford in Gloucestershire. Five men who are British nationals and in their 20s have been released on bail. Counter-terror police say they remain under investigation and they're considering every possible angle. Child killer John Venables will have his latest parole hearing held in private, despite pleas from James Bulger's mother for it to be made public. The 44-year-old killed the two-year-old in 1993. The Chancellor's told Labour members the party doesn't have as much money available as it did in the 1990s. During his conference speech today, John Healey also pledged to tackle the benefits bill and create more apprenticeships too. And the price of diesel's hit an all-time high. It's just shy of £2 a litre at the pump, according to the RAC. To fill your car is now more than £30 higher than it was at the start of the Iran war.
10: Now for the news across the South. Maternity care at Portsmouth's Queen Alexandra Hospital have been rated as it requires improvement. The CQC downgraded the site from good after inspectors found staff shortages and pressure were causing delays and affecting some women's choices. Women told the regulator they felt safe and well cared for. A man has been sentenced after admitting non-recent sex offences against a boy in Southampton. 43-year-old Matthew James Scott of No Fix the Boat has been jailed for 6 years and will spend a further 6 years on extended licence. Winchester residents are calling for road safety measures introduced at King's Barton to be extended to neighbouring areas. They say traffic avoiding congestion on Andover Road is putting pressure on residential streets. Proposals include 20-mile-an-hour limits, speed humps and safer crossings. And Hampshire County Council will debate calls to make recycling centre bookings more accessible. Liberal Democrats want either a telephone booking service restored or booking requirements removed at certain times. The council previously said maintaining a phone service would require costly upgrades.
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10: It's dry, bright and sunny heading into the early evening with highs of 20 dropping to 15 overnight. That's the latest. I'm Josh Tate.
11: Thanks, Stuart. Thanks, news team. And just gone seven. Welcome to the evening show with me, Tim Allen. Let's start with Hall & Oates, shall we?

Nation, Easy Radio, Cheryl Sarkissian, better known to you and me as Cher. And if I could turn back time, this is Nation Easy Radio, the home of relaxing favourites across the South, like a comfortable pair of slippers on a dark Monday evening. Tim Allen till 10. Yeah.

0: Lechonese Radio across the south, just sitting here thinking it's dark outside now. Yes, those nice light nights have disappeared for a few months or so, but they'll be back before we know it, won't they? Dr. Hook, and your chance to win some money now.
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0: On Friday, £600,000 was transferred to mum of two, Ruth. Her husband, Mike, was in tears when the call came in just days before his birthday.
3: Oh, my God, you are kidding me. Oh, my word. This is unbelievable. I'm lost for words. Oh, I'm actually shaken.
0: Finish off September with a sensational £700,000. 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

0: Radio, relaxing favourites right here in the south. Tim Allen in the comfy chair till 10 tonight as we head towards October. And of course, plenty of Oktoberfests popping up all over the place, including the Southampton Oktoberfest on the 23rd and the 24th of October at Guildhall Square. Bavarian food, beer, live oompah music, it says here. DJs and entertainment is a ticketed event and over 18s only. I was in Germany, funnily enough, last week, and there were signs of Oktoberfest already. And I may or may not have sampled a little pint of beer or one of those big sort of glasses. What are they called? What do they call those glasses? I can't remember. If you know, let me know. Right, coming up next on the show, great tune from Bryan Adams from the film Don Juan de Marco on Nation Easy Radio.
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0: Diana Ross and Love Hangover here on Nation Easy Radio. Tim Allen here. Hope you had a nice weekend, by the way. I had a rather stressful end to the week last week. Caught a flight back into the UK. Have you ever thought to yourself at the airport, I'm not going to get this flight because of a massive, great big queue? I got stuck in a massive, great big passport queue, and I thought to myself, I'm never, ever going to get this. But luckily I did in the end. It all worked out okay in the end. Right, back to the tunes in just a moment. It's almost 8 o'clock and this is Nation Easy Radio here in the South.
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0: 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Her husband, Mike, was in tears when the call came in just days before his birthday.
2: Oh, my God, you are kidding me. Oh, my word. This is unbelievable. I'm lost for words. Oh, I'm actually shaken.
0: Finish off September with a sensational £700,000. 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

0: Kate Bush, of course, on Nation Ease Radio and Cloud Busting. We've got the Great South Run coming up in the next few weeks or so. In fact, the date for the diary, I'm sure if you're taking part, you know when it is. Saturday 17th and Sunday the 18th of October with the Junior, Mini and 5K races. And, of course, the main event as well, the 10-mile run, which, of course, is one of the largest major events in the South as far as running is concerned. In fact, probably the largest running event. Right, coming up next on the show, we've got a great tune for you from the Carpenters here at Nation Easy Radio.
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0: Wet, sweet little mystery on Nation Easy Radio here in the south. Hi to you if you're at home right now, relaxing, maybe just finished your dinner or your tea, just putting your feet up, relaxing. Maybe you're at work right now, or maybe on the roads across the south. Whatever the case, great to have you there. I'm here till 10, and then it's Duncan Box with the Stress Busters.
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Pet Shop Boys, West End Girls on Nation Easy Radio right here in the South. I'm Tim Allen. Here until 10 o'clock with plenty of tunes to go with your evening, whatever that might involve. And stay with us as much as you can. Enjoy all this wonderful music like this from Shola Ammer on Nation Easy Radio.

0: Tracy Coolidge, and we're all alone on Nation Easy Radio. Hope you had a nice weekend, by the way. I went up to London to see my daughter at university, and that involved also going for a rather nice lunch on the Thames at Richmond. It sounds very posh. It wasn't that posh, to be honest with you, but it was very nice. I quite like to live in Richmond upon Thames, but I think I might have to win the lottery to live there. Speaking of money... Make me a
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0: 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Her husband, Mike, was in tears when the call came in just days before his birthday.
2: Oh, my God, you are kidding me. Oh, my word. This is unbelievable. I'm lost for words. Oh, I'm actually shaken.
0: Finish off September with a sensational £700,000. 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

0: Blimey Fisher, Love Changes Everything here on Nation, the Easy Radio across the South. So we are almost into October. You know what that means, don't you? Yes, plenty of Oktoberfests popping up across the South, including Portsmouth Oktoberfest on the 30th and 31st of October at Portsmouth Guildhall. German Beer Festival with live music, food and entertainment. 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And of course, please do drink responsibly. Right, coming up next on the show, great tune for you from Travis on Nation Easy Radio.
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0: 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Speaking of which, it's Duncan up next after 10 with the Stress Busters. Have a lovely night. 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
10: Outside, gloomy skies, a persistent drizzle, and a chilly wind blowing from the west, north, east, and south.
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13: 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This is Duncan, it's Stress Busters and Nation Easy with Coldplay lined up, but first, a musical greeting from Lionel Richie.

It's Nation Easy Radio. I'm Duncan. It's Stress Busters for a Monday night across the South. Just the finest in late night songs to soothe away your cares. There goes Crystal Gale, Talking in Your Sleep. Also Coldplay, In My Place. And you heard Lionel Richie and Hello, a big song from the 1980s, a number one song for him in that musical decade. And if you love the 1980s, do check out our sister station, Nation 80s. 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

0: simply sublime, don't you think? Nation Easy Radio plays Stevie Wonder, and lately we have a couple of Nightcap song selections. Between now and midnight in the next hour, it's the musical choice of Sarah in Alsford, but shortly it's the choice of Debs in Weymouth. We'll sort out Debs and her Nightcap in a few moments' time. That's after music from Rod Stewart and Roxette next on Stressbusters.
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The home of relaxing favourites across the south and the home of Kate Weston at breakfast. Kate back here at 6 o'clock in the morning with relaxing favourites for your Tuesday. There goes Rod Stewart and You're In My Heart, also Roxette and Listen to Your Heart. I promise you the next song doesn't have the word heart in its title. It has been chosen though by one of our late night listeners. We do something called Nightcaps Monday, Tuesday, Wednesday and Thursday nights at around 10:30 and 11:30. It's your choice of late night tune and you let me know in a number of different ways. 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The number is 07740 938 500. This hour's Nightcap song selection chosen by Debs in Weymouth, choosing a song by Eric Clapton I'd almost forgotten about, so thank you Debs. I think this is simply fantastic. This is Change the World at Nation Easy Radio.

0: Nation Easy Radio with Charlene Soria, Wherever You Will Go. Before that, Eric Clapton and Change the World. This hour's Nightcap Song Selection. Thank you, Devs in Weymouth, for choosing that song by Eric Clapton, Simply Magical. In the next hour, at around 11:30, it's the choice of Sarah in Alsford. But up next, a song from the 1980s from the film An Officer and a Gentleman. It's here next.
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0: 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I'm here through until midnight, and we have 60 more minutes, moments away, of great late night stress busting songs. 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

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Also Darren Hayes, Insatiable. And it was NXS with their massive selling album Kick from the 1980s on the track Never Tear Us Apart. Thank you for choosing us. You found the home of late night listening across the South. This is Stressbusters at Nation Easy Radio with Whitney Houston not too far away. But first, Dionne Warwick.

0: It's Nation Easy Radio with a big song from Whitney Houston, that is Greatest Love of All. This hour's Nightcap song selection here in around 10 minutes time. It's the musical choice of Sarah in Alsford. We'll sort out Sarah's choice of tune after songs from Janice Ian and a song from the Lighthouse family here next.
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You see, it's the kind of stuff we play here late at night on Nation Easy Radio and Stressbusters. The American singer-songwriter Janice Ian, what a glorious song you've just heard, at 17. And from the 1990s before that, the Lighthouse Family and Lifted, one of the tracks from their massive-selling Ocean Drive album of that decade. And if the 1990s is your musical decade of choice, do head over to Nation 90s. 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Sarah in Alsford, thank you for this hour's choice. Such a good tune. James Morrison and Nelly Furtado. This is Broken Strings at Nation Easy Radio.

0: The home of late night listening across the South. This is Nation Easy Radio. I'm Duncan, and we're stress busting through until midnight. There goes Paula Cole, I Don't Want to Wait, before that James Morrison and Nelly Furtado. Such a good song, Broken Strings. And that was chosen by Sarah in Alsford. That's her nightcap song selection for tonight. Thank you, Sarah. Two more nightcaps on tomorrow night's Stress Busters, but closer to home, musically, we continue shortly with a track from REO Speedwagon.
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0: It's one of those songs that, depending on what you've experienced in life, is engraved on your heart. I think you know what I'm saying. The Goo Goo Dolls and Iris. Wrapping up Stress Busters for this Monday night across the South. I'm Duncan Barks. Thank you if you've been hanging around over the last couple of hours. I hope you've enjoyed our late night musical selection. Stress Busters returns for a Tuesday night, tomorrow night from 10. And don't forget, Kate's here in the morning with The Breakfast Show. Have a safe night.
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